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7: I'm meteorologist Mandy Faluber with your updated forecast. Lows dip down to about 46 tonight under overcast skies. Winds out of the east, 5 to 10 miles per hour. High temperatures reach up to 63 tomorrow, mainly sunny skies. 43 tomorrow night, mainly clear. Mainly clear Wednesday with a high of 66. 68 Thursday. That's the latest forecast on Greatest Hits 98.1. Currently 61.
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Greatest Hits 98.1, Obsession, that is an emotion. The train is leaving. I'm not sure this is the train you want to be on, but here it is.

Greatest Hits 98.1. I've said it before. I just love Randy Meisner's walking baseline at the end of that one. That is Eagles, Already Gone. I told you we've got a very interesting remake coming up just after 9 o'clock. We'll also do Erasure as a little bit deeper cut with your 80s and 8 deep track coming up after 8 o'clock here on Greatest Hits.

Greatest Hits 98.1, and well, weather-wise, we've had a lot of clouds, you know? We complained when we had a lot of summer hot days for way too long, and now we've had a lot of overcast, cloudy days. But fall seems to have arrived, of course, tomorrow. The vernal equinox, the official scientific start of fall. Overnight low tonight, 43. Tomorrow's high, 66. We'll talk full weather coming up.

0: 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Saturday, October 17th at Loopy's Dome in Chippewa Falls. It's the 12th annual Chippewa Falls YMCA Fall Fundraiser for the Kids, with Boogie and the Yo-Yos taking the stage at 8. VIP Happy Hour runs from 6 to 7, with general admission opening at 7 p.m. You can win tickets at WinStuff at greatesthits981.com.
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Greatest Hits 38.1. Yeah, doing the funky cold Medina. Well, Oktoberfest in Chippewa Falls this past weekend, but we've got Project Oktoberfest coming up Saturday, October 3rd. This is going to be at the Brewing Project with food and maybe some drinks and some German-inspired fun. We'll tell you more about this.

0: 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No purchase necessary. Participation is limited to persons 18 years or older with valid photo ID. Employees and immediate families of Midwest Family Eau Claire LLC, Clearwater Brands, Furnish 123 and Mattress 123 and employees of other Eau Claire area radio stations not eligible to participate. Contest period September 21st through October 17th, 2026. The grand prize event will take place at Furnish 123 in Eau Claire Saturday, October 17th in the 10 a.m. to 12 p.m. time frame. Contestants or their proxy that they have designated to stand in for them at the grand prize event must attend the grand prize event to be eligible to win the prizes. There are three grand prizes to be won during the October 17th grand prize event. First prize, $1,500 store credit. Second prize, $1,000 store credit. And third prize, $500 store credit. There will be three separate winners. All prizes can be used at Furnish 123 and or Mattress 123 in Eau Claire and Rice Lake. Prizes are final and cannot be changed, modified, or altered by any participating sponsor or contest winner. 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Starting after September 22nd, listeners will be able to visit Furnish 123, Mattress 123 in Eau Claire and Rice Lake and register with a QR code to attempt to become a finalist for the grand prizes. All local, state, federal taxes and any fees that may apply are the sole responsibility of the contest winner. Contest winner will be required to present his or her Social Security number and signed contest waiver release forms and applicable tax form in order to claim the prize. Midwest Family Eau Claire LLC reserves the right to cancel or modify this contest and the official rules of this contest at any time during the contest period. Complete rules are available weekdays from 9 a.m. to 1 p.m. 944 Harlem Street, Altoona, Wisconsin. 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
1: 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We are WISM, Altoona, Eau Claire.

Greatest Hits 88.1, a little rockin' music from Scorps there, and Rock You Like a Hurricane. Time for your 80s Day to Deep Track. We're into the, the second half of the 80s here for Erasure, and the song is off the Innocence album, and we're going to do the song A Little Respect. This was their second big U.S. hit. Of course, Chains of Love did very well. It's one we play. In the U.K., this was their fifth trip to the top 10, so they do a little better over there, but this song, A Little Respect, you're thinking, oh, hey, is it the Aretha Franklin song? No, but at one point, Andy Bell, one half of Erasure, was concerned that it would sound too much like Aretha Franklin's version of Respect, but it really doesn't at all. You know, while there are some similarities in the words, musical backdrops completely different. Erasure and A Little Respect, your 80s Day Deep Track, Greatest Hits, 98.1.

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3: I'm meteorologist Mandy Faluber with your updated forecast. Lows dip down to about 46 tonight under overcast skies. Winds out of the east, 5 to 10 miles per hour. High temperatures reach up to 63 tomorrow, mainly sunny skies. 43 tomorrow night, mainly clear. Mainly clear Wednesday with a high of 66. 68 Thursday. That's the latest forecast on Greatest Hits 98.1. Currently 61.

Greatest Hits 38.1 in Duran, hungry like the wolf. And, well, we saw a lot of rain, especially Friday into Saturday. Just hours and hours of gray, rainy stuff. I don't know. Kind of relaxing, but we're talking about who's going to stop it. John Fogerty and CCR.

Greatest Hits 88.1. Don't stop me now. Freddie Mercury and Queen coming up. It's Monday night. We're going to do Pseudo Echo. And I told you it's going to be the Earth, Wind & Fire September song done by a very famous person. Who is it? Find out.

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Hard to believe we're down to just one remaining member of the band ZZ Top. It's Billy Gibbons, the only one left, but still have all that great music, some Eliminator music from ZZ Top, and from that, a cover from Jimmy Cliff here

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Greatest Hits 98.1 and Madonna there. Tomorrow, fall officially begins. What is it? The vernal equinox. Same length of day, nights at the equator. But for us, I don't know. I always think of September 1st. That's my beginning of fall, or at bare minimum, whatever the Tuesday is after Labor Day. So, and we're going to have some fall temps. We'll talk fall coming up in just a bit in your forecast. There's a summer song from Chicago now, though. Thinking about the 4th of July. Greatest Hits, 98.1.

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1: All right. You want to dance?

Greatest Hits 98.1, yes, the live version of Billy Idol and Moni Moni. It is time for your 80s to date deep track, and we were talking about how today is the 21st day of September. I opened up the show just after 7 by playing Earth, Wind, and Fire, and September, which of course has that line right off the bat. But we've got a cover version of that that I didn't know was done, and it's from a very, probably the biggest artist on the planet. Did a cover of it. But before we do that, I always wondered why the dates. Why did they sing about that date? Well, in the current HBO Max documentary about the band, Maurice White's wife, Marilyn, explains the special nature of that day, why they use the 21st day of September.

Well, their son, Kahbran, K-A-H-B-R-A-N, wasn't born on that due date. In fact, he was quite early. He was born on August 1st. So the date really doesn't have that much meaning. And the song, September, was released in November. Did you get all that? But we're playing it today because this is the 21st day of September. And I found a cover version of that by none other than the musical juggernaut that is Taylor Swift. That's right. Now, she did change the 21st to the 28th night of September, and I had to Google and find out why she changed it. Well, at the time, and we all kind of know that Taylor Swift went through some relationships, but it was a romantic Easter egg referencing September 28th, 2016, the date she and then-boyfriend Joe Alwyn began dating. So the switch now doesn't really have any meaning at all, just that you'll notice it's different from the Earth, Wind, and Fire song that was original. So let's check it out. Taylor Swift and her version of September on this 21st night of September. Greatest Hits 98.1 and Pseudo Echo.

Greatest Hits 98.1. How about that? We're playing Taylor Swift only because we're doing Pseudo Echo. That was her remake of the, of course, Earth, Wind, and Fire song, which is extra special today on this 21st day of September. That's how we do remakes, all different directions and all different styles. But yeah, we played some Taylor Swift. Interesting, more acoustic, laid-back version of that song. Closing's out with The Boss now.

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2: I'm meteorologist Mandy Faluber with your updated forecast. Lows dip down to about 46 tonight under overcast skies. Winds out of the east, 5 to 10 miles per hour. High temperatures reach up to 63 tomorrow, mainly sunny skies. 43 tomorrow night, mainly clear. Mainly clear Wednesday with a high of 66. 68 Thursday. That's the latest forecast on Greatest Hits 98.1. Currently 61.
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Greatest Hits 38.1, Simon and Garfunkel, that is Cecilia. Well, it was a year ago that we had Cyndi Lauper enter into the Rock and Roll Hall of Fame. This new class is coming November 14th. Billy Idol, Phil Collins, Luther Vandross, Oasis, many, many more. Here's Cyndi.

Greatest Hits 78.1 live from Frampton comes alive. We do Friday Night Live around here. I'm going to tell you whose concert is coming up this Friday. It's going to be a good one.

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Greatest Hits Study 8.1 and Roxette with It Must Have Been Love. Thanks for spending some time with us here on later on a Monday night. Gotta have faith. At least that's what George Michael says here.

Greatest Hits 98.1. I told you we've got a good one coming up Friday Night Live this Friday at 10 o'clock live at Shea Stadium, the concert by Billy Joel. And he does just a rocking version of this. The song's already rocking. Got all that percussion going, but this will be one of the cuts. All these big hits. I love this one. I listen to it a lot. It's going to be this Friday live at Shea Stadium, the concert, Billy Joel, 10 o'clock on Greatest Hits 98.1. A little history now.

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3: I'm meteorologist Mandy Faluber with your updated forecast. Lows dip down to about 46 tonight under overcast skies. Winds out of the east, 5 to 10 miles per hour. High temperatures reach up to 63 tomorrow, mainly sunny skies. 43 tomorrow night, mainly clear. Mainly clear Wednesday with a high of 66. 68 Thursday. That's the latest forecast on Greatest Hits 98.1. Currently 61.

Greatest Hits 98.1, talking remakes tonight. We have played Poison's version of The Romantics, What I Like About You. And we've played Gloria Estefan's version of this song. It's the original from Carl Carlton.

Greatest Hits 98.1, Steve Perry, that voice, my goodness, Journey and Faithfully. And we go from that, from a little flute to a little yacht rock on a late Monday night. This

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Greatest Hits 98.1. A little while ago, we played Roy Orbison with You Got It. Of course, his big, big, big hit was Oh, Pretty Woman. And then in the early 80s, along came Van Halen with the album Diver Down, which had, well, a lot of covers on it. Probably a little too many covers, if you ask Eddie and Alex Van Halen, but nonetheless, it's a fun album. And they covered Roy Orbison's song. This is Oh, Pretty Woman, the mighty Van Halen on your radio.

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2: I'm meteorologist Mandy Faluber with your updated forecast. Cloudy skies tonight with a low of 46. Easterly winds around 5 miles per hour. Partly cloudy tomorrow, 63. Mainly clear tomorrow night, lows level off around 43. Mainly clear Wednesday, clouds on the increase by Thursday, highs in the mid-60s. That's the latest forecast on Greatest Hits 98.1. Currently, it's 55 degrees.
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Greatest Hits 98.1. Tomorrow night, just after 9 o'clock, we will do our bedtime story, where we kind of turn a story song into spoken verse, and then we play the actual song. And oh yeah, we've used this one. Kind of a coming of age, end of summer, back to fall song from Rod Stewart's story.

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We're doing a little autumn upgrading. That's right. Teaming up with Furnish 123 and Mattress 123 once again to give you a chance to win $500, $1,000, or $1,500 in furniture. 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

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Earlier, we did our 80s deep track. We played a song by Erasure called A Little Respect from 1988, but it had nothing to do with that song. The classic Queen of Soul, Aretha Franklin there. And this guy going into the Rock and Roll Hall of Fame in November, Billy Idol. On the floor.

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2: I'm meteorologist Mandy Faluber with your updated forecast. Lows level off around 46 overnight under overcast skies. Easterly winds around 5 miles per hour. High temperatures reach up to 63 Tuesday. Sunshine mixed with clouds at times. Lows level off around 42 Tuesday night. Mainly clear skies. That's the latest forecast on Greatest Hits 98.1. Currently, it's 55 degrees.
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1: Hi, it's Cora. 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
1: I'm meteorologist Mandy Faluber with your updated forecast. Lows level off around 46 overnight under overcast skies. Easterly winds around 5 miles per hour. High temperatures reach up to 63 Tuesday. Sunshine mixed with clouds at times. Lows level off around 42 Tuesday night. Mainly clear skies. That's the latest forecast on Greatest Hits 98.1. Currently, it's 54 degrees.

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1: Hi, it's Cora. 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
2: I'm meteorologist Mandy Faluber with your updated forecast. Lows dip down to about 46 overnight under partly cloudy skies. Winds out of the east, 5 to 10 miles per hour. High temperatures reach up to 63 Tuesday, mainly sunny skies. Lows dip down to about 43 Tuesday night, mainly clear skies. That's the latest.

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3: I'm meteorologist Mandy Faluber with your updated forecast. Lows dip down to about 46 overnight under partly cloudy skies. Winds out of the east, 5 to 10 miles per hour. High temperatures reach up to 63 Tuesday, mainly sunny skies. Lows dip down to about 43 Tuesday night, mainly clear skies. That's the latest forecast on Greatest Hits 98.1. Right now, it's 50 degrees.

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1: 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Love to have you come along. We'll visit the mighty Amazon rainforest, Brazil's agricultural heartland, and the unforgettable wonders of Rio de Janeiro. 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We'll wrap it up in spectacular Rio de Janeiro, where iconic landmarks, the rhythm of Carnival, and the sun-soaked shores of Copacabana Beach create the perfect grand finale to our beautiful trip. 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
2: I'm meteorologist Mandy Faluber with your updated forecast. 63 today, under mainly clear skies. East winds, 8 to 15.

0: 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That's the latest forecast on Greatest Hits 98.1. Currently 46.
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1: Hi, it's Cora. 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

Murph in the Morning, Lionel Richie, and you are waking up on a Tuesday morning with Murph here, and that means we've got the Silver Screen Senior Series. Now, people say, Senior Series, do you have to be a senior to go to this thing? No, you've got the morning off. You get the morning off, you get a day off, you want to take the day off. Anybody's invited. Anybody can go. 10 o'clock this morning, $2 admission, $2 pop, $2 popcorn. It's one of those old-timey movies, as my friend Chancellor might call it. It is. It's Bonnie and Clyde going way back. Bonnie and Clyde this morning, 10 a.m. Coming up a little later on in the month, we get Steel Magnolias in October, Cool Hand Luke, Streetcar Named Desire, Casablanca, Fugitive, and then toward the very end of things, we've got some great shows coming up in November as well, so we'll tell you more about that. Brought to you in part by American Senior Benefits and Greatest Hits 98.1. It's this morning, 10 a.m., Mike on Cinema's Oakwood Mall, the Silver Screen Senior Series. Actually, if you've got $2, that's the key here. Senior or not senior, $2 is really what matters. $2 pop, $2 popcorn, so do the math. If you've got $6, you're really in a good space. Bon Jovi with Murph.

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6: We'll look for mainly cloudy skies through the rest of our Monday, with a few sprinkles not being ruled out. Afternoon highs are going to be below average in the low 60s. Tonight, eventually turning partly cloudy, will cool down to a low of 43, and then tomorrow partly to mostly sunny, a bit warmer in the mid-60s, before we climb into the upper 60s with plenty of sunshine on Wednesday. On 13 First Alert, meteorologist Derek Dahlman.

Young Turks, Rod Stewart, Greatest Hits, 98.1 on a Tuesday morning. Just a quick little reminder on a Tuesday morning. Whatever you've got going on a Tuesday morning, and maybe it's a pile of stuff, maybe it's a boatload of you-know-what, be grateful you got it, right? It's good to have everything. Throw a little gratitude at it. It's amazing what that can do for your entire day, not to mention other people's days as well. Tuesday morning at Greatest Hits 98.1 with JB running on empty with Murph in the Morning at Greatest Hits 98.1.

the incredible Cyndi Lauper. Time after time, greatest hits, 98.1, TV theme Tuesday. How about it? You got a suggestion? Is it a crime show? Is it a, could be a detective series, could be a law series, medical show, might be a game show, variety show. Whatever you got, I want to know about it. Let me know a couple of different ways. Text me, 715-835-0999, or win stuff at greatesthits981.com. And if I play your TV theme this morning at 7:40 or on a future Tuesday, you're going to the movies, Mike, on Cinemas. Only the good die young. Billy Joel.

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And when that furnace is cranking, you want to make sure your furniture is doing well. 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Get signed in to win. 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You could win $1,500, $1,000, or $500 in furniture. We give all three away on October 17th. Coming up a little later on this week, in the next couple of days or so, we'll invite you in to Furnish 123 in Eau Claire and Rice Lake, those locations. 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And that's another great way to get signed in for all of this. 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
1: Prince of the Revolution, good morning, Chippewa Valley. Good morning to Chippewa Falls. And also, we want to say good morning to Kadat and Thorpe, Owen and Withy, Stanley and Boyd. Thanks for listening to Greatest Hits 98.1. It's Murph in the Morning. We've got a TV theme coming up this morning at 7:40. 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

0: ELO, Evil Woman, Greatest Hits, 98.1. I've got a song written by Jackie DeShannon, but not performed by Jackie. We'll do that in about 5 minutes or so here. Let's catch up with Morgan McCarthy in the 715 here on Greatest Hits 98.1. A particular favorite of those who live, say, for instance, in the planets, the presidents, the admirals, the governors. Is there what? Is there such? Well, I suppose there's a few streets that would be the governors as well in the Eau Claire area. Thanks for listening to Greatest Hits 98.1. Morgan is up next.
1: Well, good morning. Here's what we're learning today. What was unfolding yesterday morning with question marks, we now have some answers to. And we know a Wisconsin State Patrol officer is hospitalized after an accident in Dunn County. It's Trooper Brad Ricker who had been taking part in an effort to stop a vehicle when he deployed a tire deflation device. This was on a bridge deck west of Dunn County in the Eau Claire County line a little before 5 in the morning. He then fell over the bridge deck onto 490th Avenue, several feet obviously below the bridge, and has serious injuries. Ricker is a 5-year veteran of the Wisconsin State Patrol. In the courts, the trial of an Alma man facing charges in connection with a deadly vehicle crash in Buffalo County is underway. Prosecutors say that it was September 27th of 2024 when Luke Larson was driving his pickup truck along State Highway 35 and near the Markey Bluff Road area in Nelson. He crossed the center line and hit two motorcyclists. Both riders died at the scene. The prosecution delivered opening statements yesterday. Larson faces two counts of homicide by negligent operation of a vehicle.
2: Bet you didn't know it's PFAS Awareness Week. Get excited. Governor Tony Evers declaring our state's first PFAS Awareness Week, where the focus is on clean, safe drinking water across the state. It comes after he signed a bipartisan plan to release $125 million from the PFAS Trust Fund earlier this year to help communities test and treat contaminated water. The Awareness Week now runs through Friday. And what's 30 feet from Wisconsin and headed east? The official White House Christmas tree. It's a 30-foot concolor fir from just north of Madison. It'll be in Washington, D.C. to serve as the 2026 official White House Christmas tree. Hand-selected during a visit to Silent Night Evergreens Farm. And this is actually the fourth time that that family farm has provided a Christmas tree for the White House. And don't worry, we're not going to talk too much about Christmas because it's ice cream day. Cone, dish, straight from the gallon. No judgment here.
3: The ice cream cone was invented in New York City in 1896 by an Italian immigrant who wanted to make ice cream portable. And it became a huge hit at the St. Louis World's Fair back in 1906. 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I'm Bree Tennis.
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Phil Collins, Don't Lose My Number on Greatest Hits 98.1. Christopher Cross, a terrific performer when he wasn't sailing. He'd get on a horse and ride like the wind. 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
6: We'll look for mainly cloudy skies through the rest of our Monday, with a few sprinkles not being ruled out. Afternoon highs are going to be below average in the low 60s. Tonight, eventually turning partly cloudy, will cool down to a low of 43, and then tomorrow partly to mostly sunny, a bit warmer in the mid-60s, before we climb into the upper 60s with plenty of sunshine on Wednesday. On 13 First Alert, meteorologist Derek Dahlman.
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1: Well, good morning. Here's what we're learning today. What was unfolding yesterday morning with question marks, we now have some answers to. And we know a Wisconsin State Patrol officer is hospitalized after an accident in Dunn County. It's Trooper Brad Ricker who had been taking part in an effort to stop a vehicle when he deployed a tire deflation device. This was on a bridge deck west of Dunn County in the Eau Claire County line a little before 5 in the morning. He then fell over the bridge deck onto 490th Avenue, several feet obviously below the bridge, and has serious injuries. Ricker is a 5-year veteran of the Wisconsin State Patrol. In the courts, the trial of an Elma man facing charges in connection with a deadly vehicle crash in Buffalo County is underway. Prosecutors say that it was September 27th of 2024 when Luke Larson was driving his pickup truck along State Highway 35 and near the Markey Bluff Road area in Nelson. He crossed the center line and hit two motorcyclists. Both riders died at the scene. The prosecution delivered opening statements yesterday. Larson faces two counts of homicide by negligent operation of a vehicle.
2: Bet you didn't know it's PFAS Awareness Week.
1: Get excited. Governor Tony Evers declaring our state's first PFAS Awareness Week, where the focus is on clean, safe drinking water across the state. 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The Awareness Week now runs through Friday.
3: Party time! Excellent!
1: And what's 30 feet from Wisconsin and headed east? The official White House Christmas tree. It's a 30-foot concolor fir from just north of Madison. It'll be in Washington, D.C. to serve as the 2026 official White House Christmas tree. Hand-selected during a visit to Silent Night Evergreens Farm. And this is actually the fourth time that family farm has provided a Christmas tree for the White House. And don't worry, we're not going to talk too much about Christmas because it's ice cream day. Cone, dish, straight from the gallon. No judgment here.
4: The ice cream cone was invented in New York City in 1896 by an Italian immigrant who wanted to make ice cream portable. 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Today, somewhere between 3 and 5 billion cones are sold every year. 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And you should probably put some ice cream in it, too. I'm Bree Tennis.
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1: 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I'm Morgan McCarthy.
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0: Murph in the Morning, Elton John, Greatest Hits, 98.1. Good morning, wherever you're at and whatever you're doing here in the Chippewa Valley. And find out what's going on around the 715.com. That's a great place to go, which is powered by Window World, Chippewa Valley. And inside there, we've got Oktoberfest in the 715. Now, we just had Packtoberfest over at Corton House. We had Oktoberfest last week in Chippewa Falls and Kegs and Eggs Breakfast and Festmeister Gala and all the fun that that was. And now coming up at Brewing Project, we've got the Oktoberfest Project. 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That's what it is. That it's happening at the Brewing Project on October 3rd. 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
0: Murph here. It's fall, and let's talk good feet. One of my heroes in fiction of all time, Scarecrow, Wizard of Oz, L. Frank Baum. What do I like about him? Well, for one, he goes seeking out a brain. 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You know, you could be the Scarecrow. 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You could. Get yourself some Good Feet arch supports, and you'll be standing out in the corn, keeping the crows away, and you might even get a chance to meet Dorothy. 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
4: Radical politician Jeff Smith couldn't care less about us. 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
7: The final stretch of the Milwaukee Brewers regular season officially begins tonight. The Brewers are on the road as they begin a 3-game series with the Philadelphia Phillies. And with just 6 games left to go, the Brewers are in first place in the National League by 2 games over the Dodgers. But they also hold the tiebreaker over the Dodgers. Getting the start for the Brewers tonight on the mound is Dustin May, with first pitch at 5:40. And it's a big start for Dustin May, as it could go a long ways in determining whether he will be a starter when it comes to the postseason. To football, we have a little bit of an update on Packers wide receiver Jaden Reed. Reports indicate that Reed suffered a back injury after that scary hit on Sunday. No official word yet on how long he will be out. The Packers will be back in action this Thursday night against the Atlanta Falcons. That's a quick look at your sports for this Tuesday morning. For Sports Talk 105.1, I'm Dan Casper.

0: Survivor, Eye of the Tiger, Greatest Hits, 98.1 with Murph. By the way, we're going to continue on with our class reunion weekends, and we are so looking forward to all of that. That's another great class that we will be celebrating and saluting and playing the music from. Now, let us know about your class. And we got a way to do that. Just go to greatesthits981.com and tell us all about it, because then Luke can craft some of these class reunion weekends. You might tell us about your mascot, favorite songs from that year, any other, maybe your pieces of your fight song, whatever you want to tell us about there, and then we can celebrate your class on a class reunion weekend here, brought to you by Wisconsin Credit Union on Greatest Hits 98.1.
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8: Do you want me to be honest? 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
10: Yeah.
9: Have my vote.
10: Thank you. Exactly.
4: All right, have a good day, you guys.
11: Yeah, thank you.
4: I'm Rebecca Cook, candidate for Congress, and I approve this message. 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

0: Greatest Hits, 98.1 with Murph here, 47 degrees, feeling like 43, 64, mostly sunny. We got a TV theme coming up this morning, 7:40, so about an hour from now. You still have time to make a suggestion. You can text me, 715-835-0999, or you can go to Win Stuff at greatesthits981.com. We'll go south to Miami with Gloria Estefan, and we've got some Donna Summer on the way. Morgan McCarthy is here on this Tuesday morning to kind of catch us up. This is the first full day of fall. Feels a little like fall, you know, 43 degrees, but it's going to warm up nicely. And actually, we've got sunshine in the forecast for the next 2-3 days here, which is good. That's nice. We'll take some of that to get fall kicked
1: off. People that have been waiting for the season, it's here.
0: It's here. I know you have an update on what we were talking about yesterday morning with the when Interstate 94 was detoured and all the things that were happening there. We now have some updates as to what was going on.
1: It was unfolding with more question marks than answers at this time yesterday, as Murph and I had talked about that extensive road closure on I-94. And now we do know that it was a state patrol officer who's hospitalized after the incident. Trooper Brad Ridker was taking part in an effort to stop a fleeing vehicle when they deployed a tire deflation device. This was on a bridge deck west of the Dunn County-Eau Claire County line just before 5. Moments later, he fell over that bridge several feet below and obviously sustaining serious injuries from that. Ridker, a 5-year veteran of the Wisconsin State Patrol. We looked at headlines that put us in the courts, and in Dunn County, bond was set at $25,000 for a man accused of abusing his 2-month-old daughter. Investigators say Cody Stenland hurt the child in July, leaving her with critical injuries, telling police that a family pet tipped her pack and play over, causing her to fall. Though he now faces charges of child abuse, recklessly causing great bodily harm. And what's 30 feet tall from Wisconsin and headed east? It will be the 2026 official White House Christmas tree. A 30-foot concolor fir was selected by a White House official. And it's not the first time for Silent Evergreens Farm, just north of Madison. That third-generation farm owner, David Chapman, earned the opportunity after winning a national contest. And it's actually the fourth time that that family farm has provided a Christmas tree to the White House. If you're curious, the 30 feet will be trimmed down to 18 and a half before it heads east to the nation's capital.
0: So if you get four wins, if you get four, you know, big wins, do you not deserve a Hallmark movie? They really need to talk to these people and get them involved.
1: The script pretty much writes itself.
0: It writes itself.
1: Yes.
0: From what? Endeavor, Wisconsin. There you go.
1: And shining bright at the White House this Christmas season. And possibly at Hallmark.
0: Sure. We hope. And that's it. No more.
1: Well, not this season anyway.
0: Okay, there we go. Morgan McCarthy here on Greatest Hits 98.1. And you can always follow her, by the way, at the 715 Newsroom. She's got lots of great things to report to you.

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0: 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We are WISM, Altoona, Eau Claire.
1: 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Good morning, Chippewa Valley. Are you listening over on Electric Avenue?
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Finna Morning, Greatest Hits, 98.1. Good morning and welcome to it. 47 degrees. We'll get to 64 today, mostly sunny. And, of course, we will have Derek Dahlman with our forecast in just a few minutes here from 13. First Alert Weather. We're having so much fun with Oktoberfest in the 715. Go to aroundthe715.com. And we want to thank some of our great partners because we've got Project Oktoberfest festivities at the Brewing Project coming up on the 3rd. October 3rd, going to be a lot of fun over there. But our thanks to Red Oak Exterior, Civita Health, Donald's RVing, Cabin Coffee, and Merchants Bank. And thanks to you for being a part of all the fun. We've got movies this morning. We do the Silver Screen Senior Series, but you don't have to be a senior to go to this. Any age is welcome. 10 o'clock this morning, $2 for popcorn, $2 for the movie. And the movie's a great one. Bonnie and

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7: We'll look for mainly cloudy skies through the rest of our Monday, with a few sprinkles not being ruled out. Afternoon highs are going to be below average in the low 60s. Tonight, eventually turning partly cloudy, will cool down to a low of 43, and then tomorrow partly to mostly sunny, a bit warmer in the mid-60s, before we climb into the upper 60s with plenty of sunshine on Wednesday. On 13 First Alert, meteorologist Derek Dahlman.
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Don't Stop Believing. It is Journey on Greatest Hits 98.1. So let's say you're thinking of upgrading your home, turning over a new leaf, so to speak, with your furniture, perhaps. Well, how about this? 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We get some help from our friends over at Wax 104.5 and from I-94. October 17th, it's a Saturday. That's our big grand prize event, and our finalists need to be there because that's where we give it away. 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We'll be picking out finalists each week. And in you go for the October 17th.

furniture there. You get, well, yeah, and you can choose it on mattresses, furniture. Maybe it's a sectional you're looking for. Maybe some recliners. They've got a lot of great goodies there at Furnish 123, Mattress 123. Turning over a new leaf with Greatest Hits 98.1. It's fall, but let's harken back to the summer nights, perhaps, with John Travolta.

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1: Well, good morning. Here's what we're learning today. What was unfolding yesterday morning with question marks, we now have some answers to. And we know a Wisconsin State Patrol officer is hospitalized after an accident in Dunn County. It's Trooper Brad Ricker who had been taking part in an effort to stop a vehicle when he deployed a tire deflation device. This was on a bridge deck west of Dunn County in the Eau Claire County line a little before 5 in the morning. He then fell over the bridge deck onto 490th Avenue, several feet obviously below the bridge, and has serious injuries. Ricker is a 5-year veteran of the Wisconsin State Patrol. In the courts, the trial of an Alma man facing charges in connection with a deadly vehicle crash in Buffalo County is underway. Prosecutors say that it was September 27th of 2024 when Luke Larson was driving his pickup truck along State Highway 35 and near the Markey Bluff Road area in Nelson. He crossed the center line and hit two motorcyclists. Both riders died at the scene. The prosecution delivered opening statements yesterday. Larson faces two counts of homicide by negligent operation of a vehicle.
2: Bet you didn't know it's PFAS Awareness Week. Get excited. Governor Tony Evers

0: Declaring our state's first PFAS Awareness Week, where the focus is on clean, safe drinking water across the state. It comes after he signed a bipartisan plan to release $125 million from the PFAS Trust Fund earlier this year to help communities test and treat contaminated water. The Awareness Week now runs through Friday.
1: Party time! Excellent!
0: And what's 30 feet from Wisconsin and headed east? The official White House Christmas tree. It's a 30-foot concolor fir from just north of Madison. It'll be in Washington, D.C. to serve as the 2026 official White House Christmas tree, hand-selected during a visit to Silent Night Evergreens Farm. And this is actually the fourth time that that family farm has provided a Christmas tree for the White House. And don't worry, we're not going to talk too much about Christmas because it's ice cream day. Cone, dish, straight from the gallon. No judgment here.
2: The ice cream cone was invented in New York City in 1896 by an Italian immigrant who wanted to make ice cream portable. And it became a huge hit at the St. Louis World's Fair back in 1906. Today, somewhere between 3 and 5 billion cones are sold every year. 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And you should probably put some ice cream in it, too. I'm Bree Tennis.
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0: 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I'm Morgan McCarthy.

0: 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Any of the three spots. And a little later on this week in both the Rice Lake stores and the Eau Claire stores, we'll have a QR code. You'll be able to hover over that and get signed in that way. October 17th will be our grand prize event. We've got another class reunion weekend coming up this weekend, too, brought to you by Wisconsin Credit Union, class of 1980. This weekend is what we're going to feature. We'll do that all weekend long here on Greatest Hits 98.1. And we're not too far away from a TV theme that'll take us back to the, I think the early 1960s, if I remember right. We've got that coming up here on Greatest Hits 98.1. We'll do that in about 10 minutes.
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6: The final stretch of the Milwaukee Brewers regular season officially begins tonight. The Brewers are on the road as they begin a 3-game series with the Philadelphia Phillies. And with just 6 games left to go, the Brewers are in first place in the National League by 2 games over the Dodgers. But they also hold the tiebreaker over the Dodgers. Getting the start for the Brewers tonight on the mound is Dustin May, with first pitch at 5:40. And it's a big start for Dustin May, as it could go a long ways in determining whether he will be a starter when it comes to the postseason. To football, we have a little bit of an update on Packers wide receiver Jaden Reed. Reports indicate that Reed suffered a back injury after that scary hit on Sunday. No official word yet on how long he will be out. The Packers will be back in action this Thursday night against the Atlanta Falcons. That's a quick look at your sports for this Tuesday morning for Sports Talk 105.1. I'm Dan Casper.
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2: Radical politician Jeff Smith couldn't care less about us. 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

0: 7:44, greatest hits, 98.1. First time I heard that song, I think that's where I realized where rock and roll music could take us and break down some boundaries and take us back, all kinds of things can be done when genius is involved. It helps that you have people like Freddie Mercury and Brian May and others creating that sound. Bohemian Rhapsody, Queen on Greatest Hits 98.1. We'll get Morgan McCarthy in here in just a couple with the latest from the 715 newsroom. This one, Ryan suggested this one from Durand a while back. And thank you, Ryan, for the suggestion, because it actually is going to tie something very personally to me. My brother, who we lost last week in a car accident, and next week we will have the services for him. My brother Michael was a longtime naval officer and a submariner, spent time in submarine. In fact, I learned more about submarines by the time I was probably 7 years old than most people will ever know about submarines, because my brother was teaching me, and a show we used to love to watch was Voyage to the Bottom of the Sea. Once I heard the theme and the intro, I thought, I'm right back there again. So, Ryan, thanks for suggesting this a while back. We'll get Morgan in just a moment here on Greatest Hits 98.1. But first of all, Voyage to the Bottom of the Sea. Let's give it a listen.
1: Voyage to the Bottom of the Sea. Starring Richard Basehart. David Hedison. Voyage to the Bottom of the Sea.
0: Love that theme in the opening and all the shots of the submarines and all of that. That was actually created by Morgan. I don't know if you're aware of this, but the creator of that show, Irwin Allen, who later went on to do Poseidon Adventure.
2: Okay.
0: And do Towering Inferno, all the great disaster movies.
2: Very much sounds like that.
0: Of the 1970s. And okay. It was a great, great show. Really, really enjoyed that. And like I said, it was like Richard Basehart is Admiral Nelson in there. And I loved watching that. And, of course, my brother and I could watch it together.
2: Even better.
0: Then he could school me on all kinds of things with regard to submarines. So that was one of his many claims to fame. And thank you, by the way, to Ryan from Durand for suggesting that a while back. I think that show goes back to the early 1960s, I remember right. So I probably grew up watching it. I'm pretty sure I did. We've got Chicago. We've got Shannon on the way. Oh, by the way, if you want to suggest a TV theme for future weeks here, all you need to do is text me at 715-835-0999 or go to WinStuff at greatesthits981.com. That's a great way to do it. And just suggest any kind of theme from any kind of era, any type of show. The bigger the challenge, the more I like it. And if we use your TV theme, like we did Ryan from Durand, Ryan will be going to the movies, Mycon Cinemas, here in Eau Claire,
2: loving
0: or Chippewa Falls, for that matter. So that's pretty cool. Morgan has dropped by to fill us in what's going on around the 715 on this first official day of fall.
2: Well, it was about this time yesterday that Murph and I were talking about I-94 being extensively shut down through multiple exits, and we now have answers to some of the question marks involving the situation. It was a Wisconsin State Patrol officer that's being hospitalized after that incident yesterday morning. Trooper Brad Ricker taking part in an effort to stop a fleeing vehicle. He deployed its tire deflation device on a bridge deck west of the Down County, Eau Claire County line just before 5 a.m. and then moments later fell over the bridge deck. He sustained serious injuries, now being hospitalized. Ricker, a 5-year veteran of the Wisconsin State Patrol. In headlines that are of no surprise, you've probably noticed looking on the marquees, gas prices continue to go up at the pump. AAA reports the average price here in Eau Claire is about $4.36 a gallon. I think we saw about $4.39 on the marquee driving in today. If you have plans to travel the state at all, we're at $4.43 a gallon in Wisconsin, 34 cents higher than a week ago. Well, Governor Tony Evers declares this week PFAS Awareness Week. The focus is on clean, safe drinking water across Scotty, and it comes after he signed a bipartisan plan to release $125 million from the PFAS Trust Fund earlier this year to help communities do things like test and treat contaminated water. Here in Wisconsin, we also have $10 million from a Tyco PFAS settlement, the money set to go towards clean water projects and new water treatment systems. And, of course, plenty of water in a 30-foot tree at the White House. They'll have to fill that up as a Wisconsin Concolor Fur from just north of Madison is heading to Washington, D.C. It will be taken from a familiar farm that's had trees head there before, Silent Night Evergreens Farm. It's a third-generation farmer with a fourth stop for a tree from there going to the White House. It'll be cut down and then transported a little before Thanksgiving. And if you're curious, from 30 feet, it gets cut to 18 and a half before it makes the trip to Pennsylvania Avenue. And from right here in 715newsroom.com, you're waking up with John Murphy in the morning on Greatest Hits 98.1.
0: Well, thanks for bringing that up, Morgan, because I was wondering, how do they get the star on the top of it?
2: You need a big bumble.
0: Well, big bumble would be probably.
2: Yes.
0: You have a better idea. I was going like, well, do you do a cherry picker, a crane, or a huge ladder or whatever? No, bumble.
2: They bounce. Did Rudolph not teach us anything?
0: Well, I thought I learned a lesson or two out of that entire show, but there you go. Bumble does the duty.

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We'll get the forecast once again. We'll get Morgan McCarthy with more from the 715 Newsroom. 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

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Silver Screen Senior Series Tuesdays at MyCon Cinemas Oakwood. $2 admission, $2 pop, $2 popcorn. This morning, we've got Bonnie and Clyde. Bonnie and Clyde this morning with Warren Beatty and Faye Dunaway, Michael J. Pollard, Gene Hackman, all making appearances in that show. A little later on in the month, Steel Magnolias, and also Cool Hand Luke, all coming up in the next 2-3 weeks here. Silver Screen Senior Series, Tuesdays, 10 a.m., MyCon Cinemas, Oakwood Mall, brought to you in part by American Senior Benefits and Greatest Hits 98.1. What is it that the wise men say? Wow.

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8: We'll look for mainly cloudy skies through the rest of our Monday, with a few sprinkles not being ruled out. Afternoon highs are going to be below average in the low 60s. Tonight, eventually turning partly cloudy, will cool down to a low of 43, and then tomorrow partly to mostly sunny, a bit warmer in the mid-60s, before we climb into the upper 60s with plenty of sunshine on Wednesday. On 13 First Alert, meteorologist Derek Dahlman.
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Be careful of all those cars. It's important. Keep your eyes out, keep the radio up, and keep your eyes out. That's just some good advice. It is. Get the seatbelt on, too. That's important as well. Alone and Heart with Murph.

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1: Well, good morning. Here's what we're learning today. What was unfolding yesterday morning with question marks, we now have some answers to. And we know a Wisconsin State Patrol officer is hospitalized after an accident in Dunn County. It's Trooper Brad Ricker who had been taking part in an effort to stop a vehicle when he deployed a tire deflation device. This was on a bridge deck west of Dunn County in the Eau Claire County line a little before 5 in the morning. He then fell over the bridge deck onto 490th Avenue, several feet obviously below the bridge, and has serious injuries. Ricker is a 5-year veteran of the Wisconsin State Patrol. In the courts, the trial of an Elma man facing charges in connection with a deadly vehicle crash in Buffalo County is underway. Prosecutors say that it was September 27th of 2024 when Luke Larson was driving his pickup truck along State Highway 35 and near the Markey Bluff Road area in Nelson. He crossed the center line and hit two motorcyclists. Both riders died at the scene. The prosecution delivered opening statements yesterday. Larson faces two counts of homicide by negligent operation of a vehicle. You didn't know it's PFAS Awareness Week. Get excited. Governor Tony Evers declaring our state's first PFAS Awareness Week, where they focuses on clean, safe drinking water across the state. It comes after he signed a bipartisan plan to release $125 million from the PFAS Trust Fund earlier this year to help communities test and treat contaminated water. The Awareness Week now runs through Friday.
2: Party time! Excellent!
1: And what's 30 feet from Wisconsin and headed east? The official White House Christmas tree. It's a 30-foot concolor fir from just north of Madison. It'll be in Washington, D.C. to serve as the 2026 official White House Christmas tree. Hand-selected during a visit to Silent Night Evergreens Farm. And this is actually the fourth time that that family farm has provided a Christmas tree for the White House. And don't worry, we're not going to talk too much about Christmas because it's ice cream day. Cone, dish, straight from the gallon. No judgment here.
3: The ice cream cone was invented in New York City in 1896 by an Italian immigrant who wanted to make ice cream portable. 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And you should probably put some ice cream in it, too. I'm Bree Tennis.
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1: 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I'm Morgan McCarthy.
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0: Jerry Rafferty right down the line. Greatest hits, 98.1 Silver Screen Senior Series this morning, 10 a.m. $2 admission, $2 pop, $2 popcorn. The movie is Bonnie and Clyde. What a cool, cool movie that is. And that's this morning at 10 a.m. Now, people have asked, do I have to be a senior to go to this? No. No, if you have the time off, if you have a note from your mother, okay, you don't need the note from your mother. But I'm just saying, if you've got time available there or you want to make time available, come on out. 10 o'clock this morning, Bonnie and Clyde, $2 admission, $2 pop, $2 popcorn. And then do a little planning for future Tuesdays here. Because Steel Magnolias is coming up, Cool Ann Luke's, Streetcar Named Desire, Casablanca, The Fugitive, and so much more. 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
9: The final stretch of the Milwaukee Brewers regular season officially begins tonight. The Brewers are on the road as they begin a three-game series with the Philadelphia Phillies. And with just six games left to go, the Brewers are in first place in the National League by two games over the Dodgers. But they also hold the tiebreaker over the Dodgers. Getting the start for the Brewers tonight on the mound is Dustin May, with first pitch at 5:40. And it's a big start for Dustin May, as it could go a long ways in determining whether he will be a starter when it comes to the postseason. To football, we have a little bit of an update on Packers wide receiver Jaden Reed. Reports indicate that Reed suffered a back injury after that scary hit on Sunday. No official word yet on how long he will be out. The Packers will be back in action this Thursday night against the Atlanta Falcons. That's a quick look at your sports for this Tuesday morning. For Sports Talk 105.1, I'm Dan Casper.

0: 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You know, sometimes someone will say, baby, I love your way. 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Well, I'm just saying, you get a new sectional from Furnish 123, Mattress 123, with turning over a new leaf, and there you go. You've got something people are bragging about. 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You might. You may do that. Three great winners. We'll give them all away. We'll do that on October 17th. 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

0: Greatest Hits, 98.1, Smooth Criminal, Michael Jackson, Neil Diamond, who, by the way, my friend Nick, the accordion guy out at Oktoberfest, he did a great job playing Sweet Caroline as the Glockenspielers were Glockenspieling this year over the weekend. And yes, we were all doing the, you know, dun, dun, dun, so good, so good, so good, to all of that. I've got that song. Not Nick's version, but Neil Diamond's version. Coming up in a few here on Greatest Hits 98.1. Morgan McCarthy in the 715 newsroom this Tuesday morning. What's shaking, Morgan?
1: Well, good morning. Here's what we're learning today. What was unfolding yesterday morning with question marks, we now have some answers to. And we know a Wisconsin State Patrol officer is hospitalized after an accident in Dunn County. It's Trooper Brad Ricker who had been taking part in an effort to stop a vehicle when he deployed a tire deflation device. This was on a bridge deck west of Dunn County in the Eau Claire County line a little before 5 in the morning. He then fell over the bridge deck onto 490th Avenue, several feet obviously below the bridge, and has serious injuries. Ricker is a 5-year veteran of the Wisconsin State Patrol. In the courts, the trial of an Elma man facing charges in connection with a deadly vehicle crash in Buffalo County is underway. Prosecutors say that it was September 27th of 2024 when Luke Larson was driving his pickup truck along State Highway 35 and near the Markey Bluff Road area in Nelson. He crossed the center line and hit two motorcyclists. Both riders died at the scene. The prosecution delivered opening statements yesterday. Larson faces two counts of homicide by negligent operation of a vehicle. Bet you didn't know it's PFAS Awareness Week. Get excited. Governor Tony Evers declaring our state's first PFAS Awareness Week, where the focus is on clean, safe drinking water across the state. It comes after he signed a bipartisan plan to release $125 million from the PFAS Trust Fund earlier this year to help communities test and treat contaminated water. The Awareness Week now runs through Friday.
2: Party time! Excellent!
1: And what's 30 feet from Wisconsin and headed east? The official White House Christmas tree. It's a 30-foot concolor fir from just north of Madison. It'll be in Washington, D.C. to serve as the 2026 official White House Christmas tree. Hand-selected during a visit to Silent Night Evergreens Farm. And this is actually the fourth time that family farm has provided a Christmas tree for the White House. And don't worry, we're not going to talk too much about Christmas because it's ice cream day. Cone, dish, straight from the gallon. No judgment here.
3: The ice cream cone was invented in New York City in 1896 by an Italian immigrant who wanted to make ice cream portable. 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I'm Bree Tennis.
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Once again, all three prizes we will award on October 17th. We want to get you on your way to becoming a finalist. So here's what you do. 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You can do it right now. Throughout the week, a little later on this week, we'll get started with having you go on out to the stores, too. That's another way to get in on this. 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Kirk Anthony has Yes for you. Pretenders, Stones, and Benatar after 9. Right now, the Human League and Human with Murph in the Morning. Greatest Hits, 98.1. 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

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Starts at 7:06 this evening, so enjoy those final hours of summer. It's going to feel not summer-like, but, you know, it's not raining or snowing. 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
9: We'll look for mainly cloudy skies through the rest of our Monday, with a few sprinkles not being ruled out. Afternoon highs are going to be below average in the low 60s. Tonight, eventually turning partly cloudy, will cool down to a low of 43, and then tomorrow partly to mostly sunny, a bit warmer in the mid-60s, before we climb into the upper 60s with plenty of sunshine on Wednesday. On 13 First Alert, meteorologist Derek Dahlman.
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Good Tuesday. Kirk Anthony with you, attempting to get properly caffeinated. I'm on my way. Hope you are already there. Time for the Rolling Stones.

Greatest Hits 98.1. About a half an hour from now, Micon Cinemas, Oakwood Mall. It's the Silver Screen Senior Series. Bonnie and Clyde will be on the big screen at the top of the hour. $2 gets you in the door. $2 also gets you some popcorn and some soda as well. If nothing else, it's a nice couple hours outside of the house. Hope to see you at 10 o'clock, Micon Cinemas, with Greatest Hits 98.1.

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A pretty decent album. Came out in 1982. Gave us Rockin' Into the Night, Hold On Loosely, and this one, Caught Up in You, it's 38 Special.

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Greatest Hits 98.1. That song not only appeared on Daryl Hall and John Oates' album H2O, it was also on the Runaway Bride soundtrack. I kind of forgot about that. For week number one, back for them as well. Solid hits, and for years they used to open their concerts with that song.

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Sometimes a song is super current when it's written and released, and then it ages. Like this one. You know, it's responding to a personal ad in the newspaper. Doesn't happen often now. It's Rupert Holmes on Greatest Hits 98.1.

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9: We'll look for mainly cloudy skies through the rest of our Monday, with a few sprinkles not being ruled out. Afternoon highs are going to be below average in the low 60s. Tonight, eventually turning partly cloudy, will cool down to a low of 43, and then tomorrow partly to mostly sunny, a bit warmer in the mid-60s, before we climb into the upper 60s with plenty of sunshine on Wednesday. On 13 First Alert, meteorologist Derek Dahlman.
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Greatest Hits 98.1. One of the words in the title of this song, I would say most people mispronounce it. It's prerogative instead of prerogative, kind of like February instead of February. It's only a guess, because I know I did it for years. Bobby Brown on Greatest Hits 98.1.

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3: 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Another inmate accessed child pornography. 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David Crowley. 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
11: We'll look for mainly cloudy skies through the rest of our Monday, with a few sprinkles not being ruled out. Afternoon highs are going to be below average in the low 60s. Tonight, eventually turning partly cloudy, will cool down to a low of 43, and then tomorrow partly to mostly sunny, a bit warmer in the mid-60s, before we climb into the upper 60s with plenty of sunshine on Wednesday. On 13 First Alert, meteorologist Derek Dahlman.
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1: Greatest Hits 98.1. That was a breakout song for Miami Sound Machine back in 1985. Hit the top 10. And they had a couple nice follow-ups as well. Bad Boy and Words Get in the Way. 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

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I do believe fall is here. 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

Huge hit for Chaka Khan here on Greatest Hits 98.1. Speaking of, she just came out with a brand new album last Friday called Shockzilla. It's a fun name. Haven't listened to it yet, but it's a fun name. It's Greatest Hits 98.1.

It is time for our number one at noon here on Greatest Hits 98.1, and it received a Grammy nomination back in 1966 for Best Contemporary Performance by a Group. It did not win. It lost to one of my favorite songs of all time, Statler Brothers' Flowers on the Wall. Look it up if you haven't heard it. It's a good one. I digress. One of the guys who wrote it was cheating on his girlfriend at the time, and as he explains, he was at a no-tell motel. The girlfriend got wind and started banging on the door about 2 in the morning. The person that he was cheating on her with climbed out the bathroom window. The girlfriend kept on going, and he said, you know what, I was working late, didn't want to bug you, so I got a motel room. She did not buy it. And that's when he came out with a line, "Stop in the name of love," and as luck would have it, it's also the title of your number one at noon. It's the second of four number one songs for the Supremes back in 1965, 2 week number one in March and April. "Stop in the name of love," your number one at noon on Greatest Hits 98.

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1: What follows is an important question from Milwaukee County Judge David Borowski.
2: Why is the Sheriff's Department handing laptops or iPads to defendants?
1: There's only one reason, and that's David Crowley. David Crowley gave tablets to every inmate in Milwaukee County, regardless of their crime. And what happened next? A domestic abuser used a county-issued tablet to contact and threaten his victim more than 1,500 times. A triple murder suspect used one to intimidate a witness. Another inmate accessed child pornography. And who signed off on the program? David Crowley. Not once. Twice. David Crowley even authorized the program again in 2025.
2: It's preposterous.
3: 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I'm Tom Tiffany, and as governor, I will protect victims and not give violent criminals the tools to harass them.
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5: 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They say you're known by the company you keep. Jeremiah Fredrickson keeps some pretty scary company. Jeremiah Fredrickson. He's too extreme to represent our values in Madison.
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9: More fall-like weather on the way through the rest of the day. As we continue under mostly sunny skies, we are going to have light breezes from the east, and temperatures are going to stay below average in the mid-60s. As we go into tonight, it will be mainly clear and also colder, down to a low of 41. Tomorrow, sunshine returns a bit breezy up to around 67, and then turning mostly cloudy on Thursday with highs in the mid-60s. On 13 First Alert, meteorologist Derek Dahlman.
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ZZ Top on Greatest Hits 98.1. And their longtime drummer, Frank Beard, he was their drummer for 56 years, died in August. The band only took two scheduled nights off. Said it's what Frank would want us to do, so they got back on stage 3 days later.

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It's bad company.

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Greatest Hits, 98.1, Michael Cimbello there. He started out as a studio musician for Stevie Wonder and eventually turned into a great writer and producer. Fun little fact about him, throughout the decades, he has recorded albums in six different languages.

That is Glass Tiger here on Greatest Hits 98.1. And over the next, well, foreseeable future, that band primarily touring in their home country of Canada. But for some odd reason, they popped down to the U.S. for literally 2 days, March 19th and 20th of next year. I don't know if it's like a Trader Joe's run or what. Here's Bonnie Tyler.

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3: 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David Crowley gave tablets to every inmate in Milwaukee County, regardless of their crime. 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A triple murder suspect used one to intimidate a witness. Another inmate accessed child pornography. 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David Crowley. Not once. 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
13: More fall-like weather on the way through the rest of the day. As we continue under mostly sunny skies, we are going to have light breezes from the east, and temperatures are going to stay below average in the mid-60s. As we go into tonight, it will be mainly clear and also colder, down to a low of 41. Tomorrow, sunshine returns a bit breezy up to around 67, and then turning mostly cloudy on Thursday with highs in the mid-60s. On 13 First Alert, meteorologist Derek Dahlman.
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I like it when songwriters just decide to make words up and, you know, add extra syllables. 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Hot duh. 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It's Greatest Hits 98.1, Casey and the Sunshine Band, inching ever closer to the quitting bell with music from the Romantics.

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Just when you think it's done, it is not. That is Eagles. You have to wait till it's completely done, in my book. It's Greatest Hits, 98.1. Here's Billy Joel.

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6: 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The grand prize event will take place at Furnish 123 in Eau Claire Saturday, October 17th in the 10 a.m. to 12 p.m. timeframe. Contestants or their proxy that they have designated to stand in for them at the grand prize event must attend the grand prize event to be eligible to win the prizes. There are three grand prizes to be won during the October 17th grand prize event. First prize, $1,500 store credit. Second prize, $1,000 store credit. And third prize, $500 store credit. There will be three separate winners. All prizes can be used at Furnish 123 and or Mattress 123 in Eau Claire and Rice Lake. 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All local, state, federal taxes and any fees that may apply are the sole responsibility of the contest winner. Contest winner will be required to present his or her Social Security number and signed contest waiver release forms and applicable tax form in order to claim the prize. Midwest Family Eau Claire LLC reserves the right to cancel or modify this contest and the official rules of this contest at any time during the contest period. Complete rules are available weekdays from 9 a.m. to 1 p.m. 944 Harlem Street, Altoona, Wisconsin. 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

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But the initial inspiration was a bout of food poisoning. Not quite sure how they tie in together, but apparently they do for Jeff Lynne. 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

Greatest Hits 98.1 with John Murphy in the morning. Good afternoon. I'm Luke Anthony, sitting here in Studio C. Not going to take it anymore. Our Twisted Sister.

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6: More fall-like weather on the way through the rest of the day. As we continue under mostly sunny skies, we are going to have light breezes from the east, and temperatures are going to stay below average in the mid-60s. As we go into tonight, it will be mainly clear and also colder, down to a low of 41. Tomorrow, sunshine returns, a bit breezy up to around 67, and then turning mostly cloudy on Thursday with highs in the mid-60s. On 13 First Alert, meteorologist Derek Dahlman.
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Greatest Hits 98.1. By the way, Family Resource Center is going to be having a public launch party for local version of Dolly Parton's Imagination Library. This is a little ways down the road yet. Saturday, November 7th at Family Resource Center in Oakwood Mall. But yeah, going to be having a public launch party for Dolly's Imagination Library in Eau Claire. Big event coming November 7th. That is really, really cool. Madonna now in Greatest Hits 98.1.

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We are the champions. Before that, we will rock you. Rock the Dome is coming October 17th. 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

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It's Tracy Chapman, Fast Car.

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1: What follows is an important question from Milwaukee County Judge David Borowski.
2: Why is the Sheriff's Department handing laptops or iPads to defendants?
1: There's only one reason, and that's David Crowley. David Crowley gave tablets to every inmate in Milwaukee County, regardless of their crime. And what happened next? A domestic abuser used a county-issued tablet to contact and threaten his victim more than 1,500 times. A triple murder suspect used one to intimidate a witness. Another inmate accessed child pornography. And who signed off on the program? David Crowley. Not once. Twice. David Crowley even authorized the program again in 2025.
2: It's preposterous.
3: He's right. I'm Tom Tiffany, and as governor, I will protect victims and not give violent criminals the tools to harass them.
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Even had Stan Lynch come back to play on drums. 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
8: More fall-like weather on the way through the rest of the day. As we continue under mostly sunny skies, we are going to have light breezes from the east, and temperatures are going to stay below average in the mid-60s. As we go into tonight, it will be mainly clear and also colder, down to a low of 41. Tomorrow, sunshine returns a bit breezy up to around 67, and then turning mostly cloudy on Thursday with highs in the mid-60s. On 13 First Alert, meteorologist Derek Dahlman.
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Greatest Hits 98.1. I'm Luke Anthony. Was curious about, now that the autumnal equinox is coming tonight, what point are we with regard to the sunrise? I was walking my daughter out to the school bus, and it's, you know, right around sunrise. It's going to be getting darker and darker and darker, and then fall back will hit, and then it's going to get bright again. So right now, the sunrise is about what it's going to be right after we fall back at the beginning of November. And right before that, it's going to be about as dark as it is in the morning as it is right around Christmas, you know, right around the longest day of the year. So yeah, we're in that part of the year.

Greatest Hits 98.1. That's a song you might hear this weekend on our next class reunion weekend. Songs from the senior year of the class of 1980. And if that's when you graduated high school or college, go to greatesthits981.com and request a song. I might play it for you this weekend. Here's Bonnie Raitt.

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The next Silver Screen Senior Series movie will be a week from today. 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

0: 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In the morning, Aretha, Freeway of Love. 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
2: 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It's time for someone who cares. 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

0: It's 65 degrees. 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
1: Good afternoon. Here's what's trending now. On the world stage, President Trump addressing world leaders at the United Nations General Assembly. The Department of Transportation will be testing artificial intelligence to help deal with flight delays. A merger may happen. Paramount is settling a multi-state antitrust lawsuit, bringing the company one step closer to a merger with Warner Brothers Discovery. Monday was a good day for Mark Zuckerberg. Guess who has a big blue thumbs up in the bank account?
2: The Meta CEO saw his estimated net worth rise by $25 billion in a single day. The jump was thanks to an almost 12% surge in Meta platform shares, credited in large part to the rollout of the new Muse AI assistant. Already one of the richest men on earth, Zuckerberg's fortune sat at just over $253 billion as of yesterday. I'm Tammy Trujillo.
1: In headlines that bring us closer to our area, a Dunn County father is facing charges in the injury of his infant daughter. A former transport officer is sentenced. The plump at the pump continues, and if you're thinking you could use a little bit more in the purse just to fill up at the pump, maybe time to dig out those lucky numbers?
3: That means that $332 million will be up for grabs in the next drawing set for Wednesday. Odds of winning all that money are roughly 1 in 292 million. I'm Mark Mayfield.
1: So you're saying there's a chance. From our 715newsroom.com, I'm Morgan McCarthy.
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The Storm Chaser, he will be in Eau Claire Sunday afternoon. 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
2: 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Another inmate accessed child pornography. 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
9: 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Maureen McGovern was waiting for The Morning After, and Stevie Wonder was heading for higher ground. 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
11: It's been a pleasant Tuesday as we've seen plenty of sunshine and temperatures have made their way into the mid-60s. We'll officially welcome in the beginning of the fall season at 7:05 tonight with the fall equinox. For tonight, talking about overnight lows near 42 under mostly clear skies, some of our more northern spots could wake up to some patchy frost. We'll continue with the sunshine heading into Wednesday, highs near 67. I'm 13 First Alert meteorologist Sarah Lighthizer.
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The MTV Video Music Awards, as you may know, coming up this Sunday. If that feels late in the calendar year, you're right. It's the latest in the calendar year that the Video Music Awards are happening. Usually they happen by mid-September. It's September 27th this year. On Sunday night, just announced, there will be a tribute to George Michael. Of course, passed away a decade ago. So a few singers, current popular singers, Ray, Somber, Teddy Swims, all going to take part in the tribute to George Michael, which will be part of the MTV Video Music Awards. VMA is going to be on, well, of course, MTV, also going to be on CBS this Sunday evening. Billy Joel now in Greatest Hits, 98.1.

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1: Good afternoon. Here's what's trending now. On the world stage, President Trump addressing world leaders at the United Nations General Assembly. The Department of Transportation will be testing artificial intelligence to help deal with flight delays. A merger may happen. Paramount is settling a multi-state antitrust lawsuit, bringing the company one step closer to a merger with Warner Brothers Discovery. Monday was a good day for Mark Zuckerberg. Guess who has a big blue thumbs up in the bank account?
2: The Meta CEO saw his estimated net worth rise by $25 billion in a single day. The jump was thanks to an almost 12% surge in Meta platform shares, credited in large part to the rollout of the new Muse AI assistant. Already one of the richest men on earth, Zuckerberg's fortune sat at just over $253 billion as of yesterday. I'm Tammy Trujillo.
1: In headlines that bring us closer to our area, a Dunn County father is facing charges in the injury of his infant daughter. A former transport officer is sentenced. The plump at the pump continues, and if you're thinking you could use a little bit more in the purse just to fill up at the pump, maybe time to dig out those lucky numbers?
3: That means that $332 million will be up for grabs in the next drawing set for Wednesday. Odds of winning all that money are roughly 1 in 292 million. I'm Mark Mayfield.
1: So you're saying there's a chance. From our 715newsroom.com, I'm Morgan McCarthy.
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Tonight, we have the bedtime story just after 9 o'clock, a story song from Prince, Revolution. 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

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Tomorrow Night got a new song from Europe. They're about to release a new album on Friday. We'll play that new Europe song tomorrow night, just after 9 o'clock. Now, coming soon, Soft Cell is going to release their final album, and we'll feature them on a future latest from the greatest. There's Tainted Love, and where did our love go?

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14: 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It's been a pleasant Tuesday as we've seen plenty of sunshine and temperatures have made their way into the mid-60s. We'll officially welcome in the beginning of the fall season at 7:05 tonight with the fall equinox. For tonight, talking about overnight lows near 42 under mostly clear skies, some of our more northern spots could wake up to some patchy frost. We'll continue with the sunshine heading into Wednesday, highs near 67. I'm 13 First Alert meteorologist Sarah Lighthizer.

Greatest Hits 98.1 tonight on the 80s at 8 Deep Track. Got a song from Kenny Rogers. Maybe you haven't heard since the 80s. That's coming up tonight just after 8. Now, cool.

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Next class reunion weekend this weekend. 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

Greatest Hits 98.1. I'm Luke Anthony driving around yesterday. I saw a bald eagle like 20 feet above me. I think it was on like Hastings Way or someplace. I can't remember exactly where. But yeah, I was like, whoa, bald eagle right up there. I think I heard some angry crows nearby too. It'll be gray now and drift away on Greatest Hits 98.1.

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0: going to open up the Video Music Awards this upcoming Sunday night on MTV and also CBS. Madonna and Borderline, she's also up for the most VMAs, 11 nominations in total. It's Michael Jackson, Greatest Hits, 98.1.
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9: It's been a pleasant Tuesday as we've seen plenty of sunshine and temperatures have made their way into the mid-60s. We'll officially welcome in the beginning of the fall season at 7:05 tonight with the fall equinox. For tonight, talking about overnight lows near 42 under mostly clear skies, some of our more northern spots could wake up to some patchy frost. We'll continue with the sunshine heading into Wednesday, highs near 67. I'm 13 First Alert meteorologist Sarah Lighthizer.

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5: 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All right, have a good day, you guys.
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Greatest Hits 98.1. Alex Edwards comes up at the top of the hour. Tonight, he's got the bedtime story, being a Tuesday. Story song from Prince and the Revolution. Now Duran Duran, An Ordinary World.

Greatest Hits 88.1, yeah, right about now. 7:05, the official time that the fall equinox occurs. So it's the fall, the autumnal love train right there. Let's get a little of that blue-eyed Philly soul from Daryl Hall, John.